Fritz, dein Berlin. RBB 88.8. Well, you done me and you bet I felt it. I tried to beat you, but you so high.

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Style has never seen that makes you wanna grab and hold and squeeze real tight. 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

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Still got sand in my sweaters from nights we don't remember. 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